0: deep.
1: Lingo, it means a working man.
2: Just lingo,
1: it means a family man.
2: Just lingo,
1: the innocent one.
2: Just lingo,
1: him never do no wrong.
2: Just lingo,
1: him no carry no dagger.
2: Just lingo,
1: him is not no robber.
2: Just lingo,
1: them have to let him go.
2: Just lingo,
1: them better free him now.

Farai, ever living, ever faithful, ever sure, Selassie I the first. Yeah. Yeah. Rastafari, ever living. Rastaman.

everyone knew and understood the truth, we're going to try and lay out some of the issues.